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0: Jodie and Hazy, weekday morning 6 till 10 on

Sophia Dean, Rain Me In. I love that song. This is Adelaide's Nova 919, home to Jodie and Hazy, home to Fresh Hits and Throwbacks, home to one of Australia's biggest DJs, Sonny Federa, born and bred in Adelaide. You know he broke a world record last year? Huge. He played the largest indoor electronic music show in the UK. 20,000 people packed out a stadium in Manchester. Massive result for Sonny Federa. Here he's hit Think About Us on the other side.

0: Speed Demon. How good is that? Fitzy Whipper, Kate. It is your Tuesday evening on Nova.
1: All right, this is exciting. Really exciting. Brand new show, Ground Up, premieres Sunday, 8:30 on the ABC. And, well, he's the main man. God, he's got a...
0: apparently he wrote this show, Fitz.
2: Top billing.
0: And produced it.
1: Well, there's so many questions we need to ask. Sam Payne, welcome!
3: Hello, everyone. Hello.
0: So many rumours flying around about this show.
2: I know. And I mean, let me jump in first. Usually Fitzy does the opening question, but I do want to ask about your involvement in this brand new show that we'll see on the telly.
0: What question
2: on
0: have
2: Sunday.
0: You got?
2: How much involvement? I mean, you're the guy, the lead actor, but I mean, I get a feeling that you probably produced it and wrote it and directed it. And why didn't I get a call up?
3: Oh, I was going to say, I'm glad we got to the big question, which I wanted to ask, which is, why aren't I in it?
0: Yeah.
3: It's I can somehow, you know, be diplomatic. So I didn't write it, I didn't direct it, I didn't produce it. I'm just in it. So you should get in contact with Robin Butler and Wayne Hope.
0: Oh yeah.
3: And they did Upper Legends. Middle Bogan, The Librarians, Very Small Business. This is their show. Go straight to them.
0: Is this a would you see a gold Logie in your performance? Of this new show, Sam. I mean, obviously,
3: have
0: that's
3: you seen
0: why
3: it? Whip?
0: No, I haven't. But obviously, you're in it for the awards.
3: If you'd seen it, you'd know the answer to that question.
2: Who? Okay, no. What is it? Who do you play?
3: Thank you. I play.

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